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1: 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Like, it's a very nice background to the city, so I really like it. And I like the weather. Like, that's the main thing about Sofia.
0: Значи
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0: времето
1: weather.
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0: It's always interesting for me to see Sofia through the eyes of the other, so...
2: Yes. And Barbara from Czechia.
3: Hello.
2: Hello.
3: Hello, I'm Barbara.
2: Здравейте, аз съм Барбара. Същия въпрос и за нея.
0: So the same question to you. Your motivation.
3: Okay.
0: Your reasons.
3: Okay, okay. So I'm from the Czech Republic, but actually now I live also in Italy, in Rome, where I'm finishing my master's degree in art history.
0: Аз съм от Чехия, но по-настоящем живея в Италия, в Рим, където завършвам магистратура по история на изкуството.
3: Mm-hmm. And since I moved to Rome, volunteering became a big part of my life because I volunteer weekly. I actually cook for homeless people in Rome. And then we distribute the food in the streets.
0: Откакто живея в Рим, аз доброволчествам активно. Готвя храна за бездомни хора every week,
3: every
0: всяка
3: week.
0: Седмица и ги раздаваме храната. Great.
3: Mm-hmm. And since now we are on the summer break, the university, I wanted to change environment and do something new. And I also like the connection to fine art that the project has, mm-hmm. because I study just the theory, just the history of art. But in my free time, I also like to express myself artistically.
0: Аз уча теория, но през свободното си време обичам и да се изразявам артистично, т.е. да рисувам. 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
3: 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So that's why I chose this particular project. And I am very happy about it.
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4: Yeah, I try. It's a very difficult language, but it was nice. We had some Bulgarian class with our supervisor, so I learned something.
0: Опитвам се, доста е трудно, но имахме часове с мене.
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0: mine. 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
0: So why you are here? What are you doing?
4: So it's a pleasure for me to be here. Actually, I've been to Sofia many times, and one thing that I noticed is that going around the city, there were many things that are not compared to other maybe capitals. I know most of the capitals usually have issues like litter around the cities or graffitis that are, you know, actually making worse the image for the tourists or people living here. So the many times I came to Sofia, I was like, I want to do something, but doing it alone was something that to me it's kind of threatening. Like I want to do something, but I feel more secure doing it in a group. And when I like was looking for volunteering experience for this summer, just to give some sort of meaning to my summer break, I found this project and I was like, this could be something great to bring Sofia more colors and make it shine a little bit more for people living here, which are very grateful, and for the tourists as well.
0: Да. Значи той каза, че е бил в, в София доста пъти. Града има същите проблеми като, като другите столици, с замърсяване, с буклуци, с графитите, да. И, и може